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16: I'm meteorologist Dave Anderson with Northern News Now. Tonight, partly cloudy sky, low temp 50 with a west wind 10 to 20. Saturday is going to be mostly sunny and 70 with a west wind 10 to 20. Come Sunday, we get an 80% rain chance and a high of only 50 degrees. With Northern News Now, I'm Dave Anderson for Duke FM.
0: Like Duke always says, if you have to ask the question, then you don't know the answer. 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
4: I'm meteorologist Dave Anderson with Northern News Now. Tonight, partly cloudy sky, low temp 50 with a west wind 10 to 20. Saturday is going to be mostly sunny and 70 with a west wind 10 to 20. Come Sunday, we get an 80% rain chance and a high of only 50 degrees. With Northern News Now, I'm Dave Anderson for Duke FM.
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9: I'm meteorologist Dave Anderson with Northern News Now. Tonight, partly cloudy sky, low temp 50 with a west wind 10 to 20. Saturday is going to be mostly sunny and 70 with a west wind 10 to 20. Come Sunday, we get an 80% rain chance and a high of only 50 degrees. With Northern News Now, I'm Dave Anderson for Duke FM.
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7: I'm meteorologist Dave Anderson with Northern News Now. Tonight, partly cloudy sky, low temp 50 with a west wind 10 to 20. Saturday is going to be mostly sunny and 70 with a west wind 10 to 20. Come Sunday, we get an 80% rain chance and a high of only 50 degrees. With Northern News Now, I'm Dave Anderson for Duke FM.
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5: I'm meteorologist Dave Anderson with Northern News Now. Tonight, partly cloudy sky, low temp 50 with a west wind 10 to 20. Saturday is going to be mostly sunny and 70 with a west wind 10 to 20. Come Sunday, we get an 80% rain chance and a high of only 50 degrees. With Northern News Now, I'm Dave Anderson for Duke FM.
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0: Now, Duke tends to get carried away. Like the time he went to Costco for paper towels and ended up buying the Cleveland Browns. Which explains why there are so many songs in this next hit-packed Duke-a-thon. Roller, fellas.

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0: unable to walk on water, but apparently very capable of wobbling on whiskey.
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I'm gonna make it home tonight. 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

0: Here at Duke, we refuse to call them chickpeas. Come on, it's women peas, you guys.
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Seemed like hours you getting all dressed up just to go to Shoney's on a Wednesday night. I read that book you gave me about Mars and Venus. 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

out of the blue, drifting off to the evening news. She said, honey, what would you do if you'd have never met me? I just laughed, said, I don't know. 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And then tried to dig real deep. 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

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Money cannot buy you happiness. But Duke would much rather cry in a mansion. 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

0: succeed? How about getting out of the kitchen? Yeah, sure, that'll work.
1: Turn it loose with the Duke! Woo!
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0: Time to put his nose to the grindstone, his shoulder to the wheel, and hit play on another Dukeathon. You enjoy? Well, I bandage up my nose and my shoulder. 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